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0: time friends think I think of them less.
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0: I am depressed. If people don't like me, then I don't get a check, which means both my parents are staying in debt. And I prefer to be the only one that carries the stress. Shit, if I never got rich, maybe Sunset wouldn't have me sick. Cause that crash almost toe-tagged my sis. Is it my fault that she even had that risk? But fuck what I can't control, the best advice I get from myself alone. And after all that Portland rain is combined, all I need is 13 months of sunshine.

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1: After the tailspin, they'll find a flight simulator loaded into my device, and they'll wonder why I just sat there and gave up without a fight. And all the birds, they won't stop laughing at the folly of the human race, 'cause we thought that we were angels. We watch particles accelerate. And if I can't land it, then I'll fuck it right through my ex's garage. And when I'm comatose, it'll be her voice that guides me through the panic. And I'll activate the landing gear as the scenery loads in. I've seen pixelated cities, notified my next of kin. And all this could just be fabricated in a back lot in LA, with a television hypnotist playing God to compensate. Can anybody land this thing? Shouts a voice from the abyss. Too scared to ask for evidence, I'm too confident to miss. Because it isn't about experience if your numbers have come in. I could kick 1,000 buckets if the world wants me to live. And I visualize the impact, the first biting of the brakes. I've landed biplanes in Antarctica, flown straight through hurricanes. And so I look at all the buttons, they're all crystalline and new. And a voice over the radio

0: date, he plays a trick on me. I go up to his floor, but he's playing dead, lying still in the hallway. I panic, but then I see his smile.
1: Is this it?
0: I think it is.
1: Is this it?
0: I think it is.
1: With the sharp black eyes, he sees my soul. Is this it?
0: I think

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1: After the tailspin, they'll find a flight simulator. Load it into my device, and they'll wonder why I just sat there and gave up without a fight. And all the birds, they won't stop laughing at the folly of the human race, cause we thought that we were angels. We watch particles accelerate. And if I can't land it, then I'll fuck it right through my ex's garage. And when I'm comatose, it'll be her voice that guides me through the panic. And I'll activate the landing gear as the scenery loads in. I've seen pixelated cities, notified my next of kin. And all this could just be fabricated in a back lot in LA, with a television hypnotist playing God to compensate. Can anybody land this thing? Shouts a voice from the abyss. Too scared to ask for evidence, I'm too confident to miss. Because it isn't about experience if your numbers have come in. I could kick 1,000 buckets if the world wants me to live. And I visualize the impact, the first biting of the brakes. I've landed biplanes in Antarctica, flown straight through hurricanes. And so I look at all the buttons, they're all crystalline and new. And a voice over the radio.

0: They Owe Us. There goes my fairy tale. Und They Owe Us, der Musiker dahinter, der ist jetzt auch gerade noch bei mir. Christopher Rangstam. 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Katzengold heißt es. When you think about the album, what are you curious about now that it's out to hear from the people when they listen to the album?
1: It's interesting that, of course, the song that we just heard, There Goes My Fairy Tale, it's a song that radio and a station like you play. But then people who bought the album, they have all kinds of different favorite songs. So it's I'm overwhelmed with the reviews. Of course, it's amazing to get reviews like this. Because it's an awkward band, you know. I'm an old man, and and I play. But I've been doing independent music for so long, you know, and I've been touring around the world, and I feel blessed to do it again. And also, it feels good to meet up with new audience. You know, when we do shows now, there are people like 25 years old, so they were not born when I started this. So it's for me, I feel totally blessed, and also that my music somehow enter a few people's heart. I figure it's better to do music that enter the heart than just the skin. So it's better to 500 hearts than 5000 skins, I figure.
0: Mm-hmm. Also für ihn ist es halt eben vor allem besonders, also er hat schon viel gutes Feedback bekommen, viel gute Kritik, aber vor allem, weil er jetzt schon so lange im Musikbusiness ist und selbst eben 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Der Eintritt, der ist frei. Tomorrow, you are playing at the Fluxbau, right?
1: Yes.
0: Yay, are you excited about it?
1: I am, and I'm also allowed to tell you and your listeners that we're doing a show today. And I asked the radio station now, and I'm allowed to say that.
0: Yeah, so tell me more about it. Frei, tomorrow, you are playing at the Fluxbau, right?
1: Yes.
0: Yay, are you excited about it?
1: I am, and I'm also allowed to tell you and your listeners that we're doing a show today.
0: Mm.
1: And I

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I think I'm going insane. 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

My cheek brushes against his, smooth on stubble for a moment, and then it's gone. He walks along the platform as if in a dream. Every fiber in me wants to shout and scream, stop, to run across to him and take him in my arms, to tell him I love you, you silly, silly man, I love you. But instead I stand still, heart cracking. There's little curls on the back of his head bouncing as he steps out of my life.